One day at the name of Jesus, every knee will bow and every tongue will confess that you are God, Lord. And what a day that will be. We surrender to you, Lord. Lead us, and where you lead, we will follow.

0: Lauren Daigle. 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

0: Katrine Mandisa. 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
1: Hey friend, I'm Lacey. My dad went to be with Jesus 5 years ago. And he had an account opened at a bank. Maybe you can relate to this. And I got a call saying that I needed to come and close it out because they were going to close it out. And I have waited and put it off for so long because it felt like closing out that account was like the final thing. And I just didn't want to do it. Maybe you've been there, friend. So I finally drove up there yesterday, walked into the bank, and I was fighting back tears, standing there quietly. And then the lady behind the counter said, "There's $75 in... can you sign this?" And I knew there was $75 in that account. And I just started laughing. I said, "I know it's funny that I'm laughing, but I'm laughing because my dad lived his life to the fullest." He did. He lived his life. And I was so thankful in that moment that there wasn't more than that. I'm not saying don't leave, you know, wealth for your children. That's not at all my advice here. But what I am saying is, live your life and glorify God and find joy in what He's given. And that's exactly what my dad did. And I'm thankful. I am so thankful because he taught me to find joy in the midst of everyday moments.

0: Wilson, God Story.
1: Hey friend, I'm Lacey. 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Every morning when we rise, we need Him to strengthen us for what's ahead, to give us wisdom for what is to come. And He does that as we draw near to Him. The Bible says, "Then Jesus declared, I am the bread of life. He who comes to me will never go hungry, and he who believes in me will never be thirsty."
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1: Life has a way of throwing us surprises.
2: My mom just went into a nursing home, and then my husband got a job offer in another state. We just don't know what to do.
1: What can you do when you need help and direction? The Bible gives us an example. One day, King Hezekiah got a threatening message. It was from the Assyrians, a powerful army that had given him grief before. So what did Hezekiah do? I love his response. We read it in 2 Kings chapter 19. Hezekiah received the letter from the messengers and read it. Then he went up to the temple of the Lord and spread it out before the Lord. And Hezekiah prayed to the Lord. What crisis are you facing today? Why not spread it out before the Lord? Find some tangible symbol of the problem, a picture, a checkbook, a letter, a journal entry. Lay it before the Lord and ask Him to give you direction. With Seeking Him, I'm Nancy DeMoss Wagamuth.
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0: 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I love this powerful message from Pastor J.D. Greer.
1: Maybe you're 16 years old and you just found out that you're pregnant. I know you are terrified. If you're at one of our campuses this weekend, I want you to look around. Look around this church. We're here. Look around. There's 500 men at this church that are ready to be a part of this boy's life. We're ready to help you raise him. There's 500 ladies here who are going to step up and help you mother her. We got rooms in our houses you can stay in. These ladies are going to mother you as you mother that baby. They're going to shower you with so many gifts, it's going to be awkward. I've seen it. We got you. We got you financially. We got you emotionally. We got you practically. We got you, girl. All right, relax. And I'll tell you, when that kid turns 18, when that kid walks across that stage to graduate, there's going to be a bunch of us from this church that are there at that graduation cheering for him and calling his name and going, hoo, hoo, hoo, hoo, hoo. And the principal is going to have to call us down and tell us we got to show some respect for others. But we're not going to care because we're going to be part of his life with you. And if you can't handle any of this, we'll find a family in this church to adopt that baby. We're not going to leave you. We're not going to leave you. That man may have run away, but we're not, because we serve a God who didn't run away from us. So don't be afraid.

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1: Hey friend, I'm Lacey. 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

Hey friend, I'm Lacey. You know, the people of Israel spent 40 years in the desert, wandering in circles. Times were intense and hot and dry, and I'm sure they got weary. But God met them where they were, and He made sure they had what they needed. And they learned through every hard and grueling step how much they had to rely on Him. 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Every day a miracle was there right before their eyes. They just had to pick it up. Lord, help us to see the beauty all around us and to pick up what You have left for us.

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1: Hey, friend, I'm Lacey. The Bible says this is what the Lord says, He who made the earth, the Lord who formed it and established it. The Lord is His name. Call to me, and I will answer you and tell you great and unsearchable things you do not know.

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1: And some of you are like, well, that's awkward. Well, guess what? Suck it up, buttercup. It's okay. We have a saying at Dare to Share. Awkward is awesome. Jesus was the Prince of Peace and the King of Awkward. Told the woman at the well, go get your husband. I don't have a husband. 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Awkward. Rich young ruler, go sell everything you have, give it to the poor and follow. 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If you're not willing to suffer a little bit of red face and embarrassment for the sake of the gospel, honestly, what kind of Christian are you?
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10: Hey, this is Cece Winans with the message of my song, Worthy of It All. Psalm 63 talks about God's love being better than life. When I think of the goodness of Jesus and all that he has done for me, I can't help but praise God. And this song just puts it all in perspective, not just because of what he's done, but just because of who he is. The Bible instructs us to love him with all of our heart, soul, and mind. Why? Because he deserves nothing less. He is worthy of it all.

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1: Hey friend, I'm Lacey. 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

0: robber.
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2: Hey friend, I'm Lacey with you one more time tonight. 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Until tomorrow, friend, I hope you have a good night.

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3: Hey, this is Dave Fry from Sidewalk Prophets, and this is the story behind our song, Father Let It Be. See, I want so badly to do everything myself. See, the more I live, the more I realize that asking for help, relying on loved ones, surrendering my will to the God that made the stars and yet somehow knows my name, see, that's true strength. When we can't understand the path that we're walking, when we want to hold on so tight it makes us feel comfortable but only wastes us away, in those moments we can declare, not my will, but yours be done. Trusting God with everything is a place of surrender and sacrifice, but it's the place I long to be.

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1: 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Hey, I'm your friend Fletch, and this next one's called What Grace Can Do. And I love this reminder because God's grace is just overwhelming. And I think we get a glimpse of that whenever we offer that grace to somebody else. When we give them something they don't deserve. And then when we get something we don't deserve. It's miraculous. And God's word says that it's by His grace we've been saved through faith. Not a single thing we've done to deserve it. It's His gift to us.
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KVNE. Hey, I'm your friend Fletch, and I find a lot of comfort knowing that we're never really by ourselves. I read Psalm 23 out loud to my little girls the other day, and they know it from school. And so to hear their little voices saying, "Even though I walk through the darkest valley, I will fear no evil, for you, Lord, are with me." See, his presence with us. It's with us right now.

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3: Here's the story behind Jamie McDonald's Ain't No Way.
4: There's a Bible full of history of the ways that God showed up for his people. Just when you thought all odds were stacked against you, he shows up and does miracles. He does the unthinkable. And there's so many instances in my life where I can look back and say, he really has never, ever failed me. It's so easy for us to freak out and just say, God, where are you? Have you forgotten about me? This song, Ain't No Way, is just all about that declaration. There's no way you're going to let me down. You've been there for me time and time again. As I look back over my life, there's not one time that you failed me, and you're going to show up for me now. And that's what Ain't No Way is all about.

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1: 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Short one from Tim Hawkins. 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
2: 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Anybody here got a weird, who's got a weird grandparent name? Coopop? Coopop. What is he, a Teletubby? 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
1: A listener writes, Gary, how can I win back my girlfriend after a short breakup?
2: 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And consequently, the one who falls out of love often breaks off the relationship and the other person is deeply hurt because you were bonded to that person with an emotional warmth and emotional excitement. You use the word win. 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You can try to influence them, but ultimately you can't make them come back. You have to be open to the possibility that they're not going to return to the relationship and that it's not the end of the world. God knows what's going on. God has a plan for your life. And whether they come back or not, He will guide you in the future to accomplish His purposes for your life. And after all, that's the most important thing.
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2: 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Sometimes it's good to get those out, but remember that tomorrow can bring joy. I love this from Psalm 30, that weeping may stay for the night, but rejoicing comes in the morning. Hope's on the horizon. Hang in there.

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1: 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Jesus said, "Peace I leave with you, my peace I give you," so you can lay down every burden at his feet and rest in his presence.

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1: Hey, and you've got KVNE. 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
1: KVNE. Hey, I'm your friend Fletch, and if your anxiety is heavy tonight, I want you to try something. 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
1: 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Thank God the next time you pay a bill, the next time you get stopped at a red light, the next time somebody frustrates you,

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1: 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Hey, I'm your friend Fletch, and I just want to remind you that the love of God doesn't fade when the sun goes down. It doesn't fade when the clock strikes midnight. 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

0: Sasha Layton, Into the Sea. It's going to be okay.
1: Hey, what do you say we take 60 seconds? I mean, 1 minute to dive into God's Word. We've got our dear friend Tara Lee Cobble to lead the way with the God Shot.
2: We constantly pray for you that our God may make you worthy of His calling and that by His power He may bring to fruition your every desire for goodness and your every deed prompted by faith. 2 Thessalonians 1:11. Do you ever feel like you just can't do it all? So many standards to live up to, all the things on your to-do list, and you're falling short at every turn. If you ever feel like God has given you more than you can handle, you're right. But He hasn't given you more than He can handle. In Paul's letter to the church at Thessalonica, he keeps reiterating this. God is the one who calls us. God is the one whose power is at work in us to make us bear fruit. God's character is the source and focus of our faith. He does the doing. So where you fall short today, ask Him for help. Lean in. He stands ready to help you. He loves you. He's with you. And He's where the joy is.
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2: 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So speak
3: 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I've had my own personal mentor in my life for over a decade now. My family will be led by a man of God. My son will be raised by his father. Watch him come alive
4: 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It's all about relationships and finding matches for kids who need a mentor.
5: 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Mentoring allowed me the opportunity to be involved in her life.
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1: 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Hey, I'm your friend Fletch, and I know we all go through those moments where our minds are just racing, right? Well, let Scripture be your comfort, because the Lord knows the things that you can't put into words. The Bible says, before a word is on my tongue, you, Lord, know it completely. So talk to Him anyway. He's listening, and He wants to hear from you.

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3: 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Psalm 63 talks about God's love being better than life. When I think of the goodness of Jesus and all that he has done for me, I can't help but praise God. And this song just puts it all in perspective, not just because of what he's done, but just because of who he is. The Bible instructs us to love him with all of our heart, soul, and mind. 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He is worthy of it all.

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2: Hey, this is Dave Fry from Sidewalk Prophets, and this is the story behind our song, Father Let It Be. See, I want so badly to do everything myself. See, the more I live, the more I realize that asking for help, relying on loved ones, surrendering my will to the God that made the stars and yet somehow knows my name, see, that's true strength. When we can't understand the path that we're walking, when we want to hold on so tight it makes us feel comfortable but only wastes us away, in those moments we can declare, not my will, but yours be done. Trusting God with everything is a place of surrender and sacrifice, but it's the place I long to be.

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3: There's a Bible full of history of the ways that God showed up for his people. Just when you thought all odds were stacked against you, he shows up and does miracles. He does the unthinkable. And there's so many instances in my life where I can look back and say, he really has never, ever failed me. It's so easy for us to freak out and just say, God, where are you? Have you forgotten about me? This song, Ain't No Way, is just all about that declaration. There's no way you're going to let me down. 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And that's what Ain't No Way is all about.

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0: Father, steady my emotions. 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
1: Hey, this is Cece Winans with the message of my song, Worthy of It All. Psalm 63 talks about God's love being better than life. When I think of the goodness of Jesus and all that he has done for me, I can't help but praise God. And this song just puts it all in perspective, not just because of what he's done, but just because of who he is. The Bible instructs us to love him with all of our heart, soul, and mind. Why? Because he deserves nothing less. He is worthy of it all.

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So busy doing your work that we forgot that this was for you. Arms wide to our homeless savior, but arms crossed to our homeless neighbor. On bended knee, unite us all, set us free.

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2: Hey, this is Dave Fry from Sidewalk Prophets, and this is the story behind our song, Father, Let It Be. See, I want so badly to do everything myself. See, the more I live, the more I realize that asking for help, relying on loved ones, surrendering my will to the God that made the stars and yet somehow knows my name, see, that's true strength. When we can't understand the path that we're walking, when we want to hold on so tight it makes us feel comfortable but only wastes us away, in those moments we can declare, not my will, but yours be done. Trusting God with everything is a place of surrender and sacrifice, but it's the place I long to be.

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3: 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Just when you thought all odds were stacked against you, he shows up and does miracles. He does the unthinkable. And there's so many instances in my life where I can look back and say, he really has never, ever failed me. It's so easy for us to freak out and just say, God, where are you? Have you forgotten about me? This song, Ain't No Way, is just all about that declaration. There's no way you're going to let me down. You've been there for me time and time again. As I look back over my life, there's not one time that you failed me, and you're going to show up for me now. And that's what Ain't No Way is all about.

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2: 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At 23, that night I gave my life to Jesus, and I can truly say that I was born again.
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0: KVNA, good morning. Mike Harper. 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You hit a ball with a stick. 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You're out. 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

Happy DNA. Mike Harper has some good days lately, weather-wise. You ever notice how we're quick to make it about the weather? Like if somebody lives in Minnesota, boy, it's cold up there. Somebody lives in Texas, man, it's hot. I mean, it's not cold in Minnesota all the time, nor is it always hot in Texas, but they get blamed for their extreme temperatures because that's what they're known for, and it's not really fair. We're so temperature sensitive. If it's below 60 or over 80, it's a problem. Not for everybody. Somebody's going to say, I don't mind, but a lot of people, there's a window. We have to be right at 70, can't be raining. We prefer a light breeze, but not too windy. Man, we're hard to please, aren't we?

0: Wilson, God Story.
1: Hey, VNA, Mike Harper, if you find yourself walking a little slower, it may be time to get your hearing checked. According to doctors, in a study of 57,000 people, shows a correlation between hearing loss and slower walking. The link isn't fully understood, but ear doctors say one explanation is that hearing loss taxes the brain at the possible expense of your speed and gait. Like yesterday, I was walking from the studio to my office. It's like 40 steps. This morning, I was still right here. I hadn't moved an inch. That is a slow gait.

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Researchers found that people who engaged in arts and cultural activities every week appeared to age more slowly, with effects comparable to regular exercise. Arts activities are shown to reduce stress, lower inflammation, and improve cardiovascular disease risk, just like exercise. This shows DeGoya. My ballroom dancing classes are finally paying off.

0: Glory.
1: KVNE, Mike Harper. Funny thing happened this week. I went to a remote broadcast, got everything set up. About 45 minutes in, the proprietor of the property walks up and says, "Did you get permission to set up a booth here?" I said, "No, ma'am. I was just instructed to come." I was surprised I even found the place. She said, "This is private property." I said, "Yes, ma'am. Do I need to pack up and go?" She said, "Yes, you do." I said, "Yes, ma'am." She said, "I'm sorry you got everything put set up here." I thought, I don't think she really was. She was nice about it, but she was adamant I had to go. I didn't want any trouble. I mean, nobody wants trouble, right? Sometimes it just follows you.

0: Jordan Feliz, Beloved.
1: KVNE, Mike Harper. I talked about the remote broadcast that almost was. We were doing a remote. I was asked to leave. No hard feelings. It was just a communications mishap. And police were there. They didn't get involved, but I don't think I didn't notice them. I thought, I am not going back to jail. This is part of my testimony I'll share another time. But I thought, if I'm led away in shackles, I'd like for it to be because I was collecting diapers for unwed mother. That would make me the hero, right? Yeah, and also, if I was ever taken in, I know I could tell them I know Kerry Parsons, and they'd surely let me off.

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0: 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Amen.
1: One of the highlights of the week was I got to drive the Fusion van, giant vehicle, our Fusion Spanish Christian music station, a huge, colorful van. It's hard to slip by anybody's attention. So what you don't want to do is get pulled over or worse, get into an accident in the Fusion van. You got to represent our brothers and sisters at Fusion. The only advantage might be if I did get pulled over, I could act like I don't understand what they're saying, like no comprendo inglés. But that would be disingenuous.

0: Hey, VNE, the voice of encouragement, Mike Harper with Lake Point Pastor Josh Howerton.
1: God might not be answering your prayers, very frankly, because he's got something better. And he actually is answering your prayer, just in a way you didn't expect. I ran across this note in my Bible, and this is in Genesis. And right over the verse where it says, "And Isaac prayed to the Lord for his wife because she was barren, and the Lord granted his prayer." Right above that verse, I noticed this last year, the ink is fading. Because on January 7th, 2013, I wrote in my Bible, I prayed this today for Jana, because we were 8 years into infertility at that point, and that was very hard. And I prayed for 8 years, and God never answered my prayer. And if somebody asked me today, like, "Hey man, why didn't God answer your prayer?" Very frankly, part of me just goes, "I don't know." But I will say this, every time I look at one of my three adopted kids, or every time somebody walks up to me and Jan in the lobby and they tell us that their family chose to adopt because they were inspired by what they saw in our family, what I think is, I'm glad he didn't. And sometimes God is not answering your prayer because his thoughts are higher than your thoughts and his ways are higher than your ways. And you're praying for something and he has something better for you.

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1: Hey, this is Dave Fry from Sidewalk Profits, and this is the story behind our song, Father Let It Be. See, I want so badly to do everything myself. See, the more I live, the more I realize that asking for help, relying on loved ones, surrendering my will to the God that made the stars and yet somehow knows my name, see, that's true strength. When we can't understand the path that we're walking, when we want to hold on so tight it makes us feel comfortable but only wastes us away, in those moments we can declare, not my will, but yours be done. Trusting God with everything is a place of surrender and sacrifice, but it's the place I long to be.

0: Talk Profits. 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
1: KVNA, a follow-up on a big announcement we had on our Facebook page this week. Giant concert in November with Third Day, Chris Tomlin, and Toby Mac. At first glance, it's, oh yeah, what a concert and a fantastic night of music. The problem, it's a good problem to have, but who's the headliner? That's it. They're going to have a six-hour show. Will it be Third Day? Will it be Toby Mac? Or will it be Chris Tomlin?

0: Micah Tyler, different.
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2: 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So speak
3: 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I've had my own personal mentor in my life for over a decade now. My family will be led by a man of God. My son will be raised by his father.
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6: Hey, this is Cece Winans with the message of my song, Worthy of It All. Psalm 63 talks about God's love being better than life. When I think of the goodness of Jesus and all that he has done for me, I can't help but praise God. And this song just puts it all in perspective, not just because of what he's done, but just because of who he is. The Bible instructs us to love him with all of our heart, soul, and mind. Why? Because he deserves nothing less. He is worthy of it.

0: 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Worthy.
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1: KVNE, Mike Harper. I'm not the best driver, but I'm driving around town. 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They're saying stuff. 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
1: 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Have a great day. It's like it was

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4: There's a Bible full of history of the ways that God showed up for his people. Just when you thought all odds were stacked against you, he shows up and does miracles. He does the unthinkable. And there's so many instances in my life where I can look back and say, he really has never, ever failed me. It's so easy for us to freak out and just say, God, where are you? Have you forgotten about me? This song, Ain't No Way, is just all about that declaration. There's no way you're going to let me down. You've been there for me time and time again. As I look back over my life, there's not one time that you failed me, and you're going to show up for me now. And that's what Ain't No Way is all about.

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0: Tomlin. 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
1: KVNE, good morning. I'm Linda. You don't have to fear. 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
1: Hey, Vinny, the latest from Matthew West, thanks to our music crew. 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
2: Remember, fellows, back when you were dating your wife, you were intensely interested in marrying her, but you had to pace yourself. You had to win her love. You wanted to be careful about going too fast. Not all men are that tactful. I read this past week about a young man who was determined to win the affection of a lady who refused to even talk to him anymore. He decided that the way to her heart was through the mail, so he began writing her love letters. He wrote a love letter every day to this lady. Six, seven times a week, she got a love letter from him. When she didn't respond, he increased his output to 3 notes every 24 hours. In all, he wrote her more than 700 letters, and she wound up marrying the postman.

0: Sasha Layton, Into the Sea. 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

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Hey, I'm Linda. You know, there's a lot of voices whispering in our ears. So many are the lies of the enemy. 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
3: I'm Jeremy.
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2: 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Can you please play the Waymaker and Miracle Worker, please?
1: Absolutely. 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
1: Michael W. Smith, Waymaker.
0: Oh, that is who you are.
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0: I've never seen a morning the sun forgot to rise. In every single detail, you're faithful every time.

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1: Hey, Vinny. 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And it wasn't until I was in my mid-20s when I gave my life to Jesus. 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Say, hey, come to church with me this Sunday. 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
1: 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I want you to hear the story from this friend.
2: Many years ago, in 1969, I was in the State California Youth Authority, and I was lost and bound. But in 1969, I knelt down on my knees, and I cried out to God with all my heart, asking for help, you know, for God to save me, to change me. And the unique miracle, the miraculous happened, and God did a miracle with me that night and started changing and transforming my life. And I thank God, you know, for his love and grace and mercy. God was to save me and put a calling upon my life. And I've been out 42 years now, and God called me into missionary work and to prison visitation work.
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0: never gave up on me.
1: The Afters. 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
2: KVNE, hey, I'm Linda. We have a new group at my church, so we had a potluck just to kind of get to know each other. And as I was sharing at the table, I was telling people how God had a plan for my life. No matter how messed up it was and how many detours I took, God had a perfect plan, and I'm so grateful that He never gave up on me. He won't give up on you either.

0: Heretic, the way.
1: Maybe you don't really believe that God is doing miracles in the modern age. Well, I want you to hear this from J. John. It is fascinating.
2: There's one particular community, tribe, that they're trying to reach, and it's really difficult. And the chief sends him a message. And the chief said to him, "We are going to come tonight, and we are going to murder you and everyone in your compound." Now, the reason we know every detail of this, and I've researched this, is because David Livingstone kept diaries, and all of this is written in the diaries. So he's writing in his diary, "Lord, we've labored so faithfully. Please, please, please protect us. Please help us." And there's a little bit of fear in his what he wrote on that day. Concerned their ministry will be obliterated and everyone will die. But they didn't come and kill them. Anyway, a couple of years later, they eventually introduce the chief of the tribe to Jesus, and the entire community converts and follows Jesus. David Livingstone said, no, the story gets better. David Livingstone said to the chief, "You sent me a message that you were going to come and kill me and kill everyone in the compound." He says, "Yes, yes, we came." "Well, why did you not kill us?" "Well, because when we came to the compound, there were 39 giants surrounding the compound. We counted them. They were big warriors. And there were 39 of them surrounding the compound." A couple of years later, David Livingstone returns to his sending church in Scotland, and he tells that story. At the end of the meeting, the secretary of the church comes up to David Livingstone and says, "Dr. Livingstone, do you remember the date that the chief were going to come and kill you?" He says, "Of course I know the date." He gives him the date. The secretary of the church opens the church diary and he shows him that date. There were 39 people in the church in Scotland praying for them. 39 people praying in a church in Scotland, and there were 39 warriors surrounding the compound. Do not say that is a coincidence.

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2: 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So speak
3: 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I've had my own personal mentor in my life for over a decade now. My family will be led by a man of God. My son will be raised by his father. Watch him come alive
4: 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It's all about relationships and finding matches for kids who need a mentor.
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2: Hey, this is Cece Winans with the message of my song, Worthy of It All. Psalm 63 talks about God's love being better than life. When I think of the goodness of Jesus and all that he has done for me, I can't help but praise God. And this song just puts it all in perspective, not just because of what he's done, but just because of who he is. The Bible instructs us to love him with all of our heart, soul, and mind. 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
2: 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Before I knew it, I had pretty much made a mess out of my life. 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At 23, that night I gave my life to Jesus, and I can truly say that I was born again.
1: 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September 5th is just another Saturday until you go to Rock the Pines when Taryn Wells has the crowd singing louder than the speakers. 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
4: Hey, this is Dave Fry from Sidewalk Prophets, and this is the story behind our song, Father Let It Be. 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See, the more I live, the more I realize that asking for help, relying on loved ones, surrendering my will to the God that made the stars and yet somehow knows my name, see, that's true strength. When we can't understand the path that we're walking, when we want to hold on so tight it makes us feel comfortable but only wastes us away, in those moments we can declare, not my will, but yours be done. Trusting God with everything is a place of surrender and sacrifice, but it's the place I long to be.

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1: Here's the story behind Jamie McDonald's Ain't No Way.
2: There's a Bible full of history of the ways that God showed up for his people. Just when you thought all odds were stacked against you, he shows up and does miracles. He does the unthinkable. And there's so many instances in my life where I can look back and say, he really has never, ever failed me. It's so easy for us to freak out and just say, God, where are you? Have you forgotten about me? This song, Ain't No Way, is just all about that declaration. There's no way you're gonna let me down. You've been there for me time and time again. As I look back over my life, there's not one time that you failed me, and you're gonna show up for me now. And that's what Ain't No Way is all about.

0: 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Ain't no way.
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1: For as long as I can remember, I've struggled to fully understand the depths of God's grace and the reality that it truly is a free gift. Instead, I get it all twisted and I think if I do enough good stuff, then maybe, just maybe, I'll be good enough for grace. But this is what Paul said in Romans 11, verse 6. And since it is through God's kindness, then it is not by their good works. For in that case, God's grace would not be what it really is, free and undeserved. So I hope that when you listen to this song, you remember what I'm trying to learn every single day. You're not loved because you're worthy. You're loved because He's good.

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1: Hey, Vianney, I'm Carrie, and one of the sweetest moments this week, my mom got out of bed and sat outside with me for a while. 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
1: 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And this reminder from Deuteronomy, be strong and courageous, for the Lord your God goes with you.

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1: Hey, it's Kevin East with Mentoring Alliance. 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So speak
2: 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I've had my own personal mentor in my life for over a decade now. 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

0: KVNE with Tim Hawkins, and a reminder, if you're going to give your life verse, make sure you know which one it really is.
1: First lady in the line, she walks up to me and she goes, would you put your favorite Bible verse under your name for me? Just your name and then put your favorite Bible verse under your name. Could you do that?
2: Okay.
1: Well, my favorite Bible verse is Psalm 34, verse 8. It says, taste and see that the Lord is good. Happy are those who take refuge in him. That was my favorite verse. But that night, I forgot the verse. I just blanked on it. You know how sometimes, so I'm thinking, I'm like, oh, it's Psalm something. I got to pick something. And I said, oh, I'll just have to make up a verse here. So I did. I picked Psalm 38, verse 7. Just picked it out of thin air. Psalm 38, 7. Okay, I did it. Like an idiot, I did them all that way. Tim Hawkins, Psalm 38, 7. Hope you enjoyed the show. So I'm driving home that night. I'm like, oh, Lord, I hope that was a good verse. Oh, Lord, could you change the scripture if it's not, just for one night? But he did not hear my prayer. So I get home and I look up Psalm 38, verse 7. And to my horror, it says, lo, I have a painful disease in my loins. And I signed it 100 times and sent it out in my own little mission field. Go! Take the word!

0: KVNE, I'm Carrie. It was Nurses Week, and I was just thinking about how thankful I am for caregivers. The kindness, the patience, and the compassion they carry every day, wow, matters so much.
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1: 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I know, I do it too. 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
1: 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I got to catch up with a good friend that I hadn't seen in a really long time. And it just felt like no time had passed at all. Those kinds of friendships are a gift. You're the

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2: 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At 23, that night I gave my life to Jesus, and I can truly say that I was born again.
1: 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September 5th is just another Saturday until you go to Rock the Pines when Taryn Wells has the crowd singing louder than the speakers. 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
3: So while that was all going on, one of the children's homes that we were serving, the director of that home, his name was Edgar, he woke up that day with not enough money to feed the children the two meals that he was planning on feeding them that day. He didn't call us, and instead he called his children around the table. We're going to pray and bless the meal that we trust that God will bring us tonight. And they were starting to pray for that meal when one of the boys who was four interrupted him and said, I'm just wondering, we're praying that God brings us dinner. What kind of dinner does God bring you? And Edgar said, I don't have any idea, but we'll just ask him to do it. And he said, well, I bet if he's God, I bet he's going to bring us some meat. So they bowed their heads and they started to pray for some meat. But Joel was not satisfied and he interrupted the prayer again. And he said, what kind of meat does God bring you? I think if he's God, I bet he's going to bring us some steak. Meanwhile, my husband calls me back and he said, hey, your friend Carlos has been here all day and he can't take the product he brought here to sell back over the border. And so he's agreed to donate it to us and he's gotten some other vendors to do the same. So I'm going to start dropping it all off at the children's homes. Will you call ahead and let them know I'm coming? Your friend Carlos works for the John Morrell Meat Company and they're here trying to attract some restaurant business in our very large city. And so he has the most incredible cuts of filet mignon and New York strip and T-bone and sirloin. And that's what I'm headed over there with. And I love that story because it's hard for me when I get my own back up against the wall not to try to call out to man before I call out to God. But if Edgar had called out to man, I would have brought him beans and rice and eggs and oil and tortilla, which would have filled them up but been kind of cheap. And there's something otherworldly about the idea that God responded to his prayer by not just showing up, but coming and showing off.

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1: 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You are just living examples of compassion in motion.
2: 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I want a faith like Paul. I want to sing like Silas, tearing down the prison walls. I want to face that fire. It won't

0: Hillary Scott, Thy Will.
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3: 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So speak
4: 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I've had my own personal mentor in my life for over a decade now. My family will be led by a man of God. My son will be raised by his father. Watch him come alive as
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8: Mike and Carrie are like breakfast
9: for your ears.
10: You got a junk drawer?
11: Oh, my goodness, yes.
10: Yeah.
11: In the kitchen. Aren't they always in the kitchen?
10: I think so. It's mm-hmm. commonplace. I don't know how you get by with that one. Everything, really, though, is a potential junk drawer. If you think about it, if there's counter space available, whatever's in my hand, I'm putting it down there. You see?
11: I call that a hot spot.
10: Oh, is that what that is?
11: Yes. Yes.
10: Some of our staff worked hard to clean out our break room recently. It looks great.
11: It sure does.
10: Yeah, it's all refurnished.
11: Got graded. Pretty pictures, or fun pictures.
10: Yeah. Uh-huh. So I just hope it stays that way. And it's a good thing it's not mine, because whatever space I have, I'm filling it. I can't empty space.
11: Yeah, don't even look in my car right now. I hope nobody needs a ride today.
10: Could you scoot over a little? I need a little more space.

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KBNE, I'm Nikki Martinez, and sometimes we forget the everyday blessings we have from the Lord, like air in our lungs, family or friends who love us, job that's, even if it's paycheck to paycheck, is helping us. Oh, and that thing that gathers dust a lot of times, people in other countries would die for it.

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1: 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Birthday days for friends like Chris Benelli and Michelle Pena. 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

0: Sam's Wait for Me.
1: They're still impactful. KVNE, yay, and a good Saturday night. I'm Nikki. And when it comes to the songs here at KVNE, man, hopefully you're feeling impacted by each and every one of them, even if maybe you don't know every single lyric. And that was the case for your son?
2: Yes. I just needed to share a hilarious story with you guys. We were flipping on the radio, and the Lauren Daigle song, it was I Want to Seek You First, was on. And my son heard it, and we've heard it before. And he goes, wait, what is she saying? I didn't think that's what she was saying. I said, what did you think she was saying? Yeah. He said, I thought she was saying, I want some DQ, as in Dairy Queen. And so he broke out singing in song, I want some DQ, I want some DQ. I thought it was great.

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2: 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Before I knew it, I'd pretty much made a mess out of my life. God brought me to the point where it was time to make a choice. At 23, that night I gave my life to Jesus, and I can truly say that I was born again.
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0: first.
1: Kamie, hey, and a good Saturday. I'm Nikki, and you know what I mean when I say a six-year-old paints your nails. You can kind of get an image in your mind if you're a parent or you've been around six-year-olds and you've seen. Because if you were to look at my nails, at first you would go, wow, have you never painted your nails before? And then if I said, oh, my six-year-old did it, then you would smile. Then there would be this understanding because you would know they're not perfect. They're not even. Yet they still make me smile because I know the heart behind it. She wasn't trying to strive for perfection when my six-year-old painted my nails. She was striving to make mommy happy. See, God doesn't want us to try to be perfect in the things He calls us to. He just wants our heart.

KVN is the one in charge, but it doesn't mean that we just kind of go about our flow and just let him take care of everything. No, he calls us sometimes to go out and be a light in our cities. And you can do that by being a mentor, maybe through our ministry partner, the Mentoring Alliance, or maybe your kid needs a mentor. Find out more about them and their summer programs at KVNE.com.

0: Don't stop praying.
1: Amen. KVNE. Hey, and a good Saturday night. I'm Nikki, and here at KVNE, and personally, we believe in the power of prayer. We've seen it in our own lives. I've seen it in my life. But we also see examples of how God has come through all throughout the Bible. Even King David shares how God showed up, how he trusted him in the book of 2 Samuel. He said, "I am in deep distress. So let us fall into the hands of the Lord, for his mercy is great."

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1: Hey, this is Cece Winans with the message of my song, Worthy of It All. Psalm 63 talks about God's love being better than life. When I think of the goodness of Jesus and all that he has done for me, I can't help but praise God. And this song just puts it all in perspective, not just because of what he's done, but just because of who he is. The Bible instructs us to love him with all of our heart, soul, and mind. Why? Because he deserves nothing less. He is worthy of it.

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